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0: 96.3 DJ Eddie One, I'm in the mix. Buenos días, buenos días. Vamos a entrarle a Mega Noticias. Al final del segmento te doy la palabra clave for the lower bowl seats de Romeo y Prince Royce. En Mega Noticias vamos a comenzar con Amazon. Amazon acaba de dar una update acerca de las ventas de bicicletas eléctricas aquí en el estado de California. Esto fue lo que dijo Fox 11 al respecto. Check it out.
1: Take a look. This all comes on the heels of an announcement by California Attorney General Rob Bonta, who issued a consumer alert about the bikes that he calls too fast, too furious. In California, if an e-bike can go over 28 miles per hour with pedal assistance or 20 miles per hour with throttle assistance, they're considered mopeds or motorcycles. Anything faster than those limits is not legally an e-bike, and it requires DMV registration, insurance, and a motorcycle license.
0: There you have it, man. That's the update. No pueden verificar quién está comprando la bicicleta. I mean, come on. How many

0: better.
1: Nice.
0: When my husband, he's a gentleman, and having him in my life definitely made me change my mentality. He said, I need a man in my life.
1: Yes.
0: I guess she was one of those that thought that she didn't, but now she thinks different.
1: Mm-hmm.
0: Aquí viene uno que dice, buenos días. Dice, la chicana known as la chinita, dice. We do need the men, but sometimes they do not have the capacity to do certain things, like changing a tire or oil change. Or maybe they were thought, dice, they were not taught or step up to learn, dice. It always feels good for a man to know these kinds of essentials, dice. Kind of like a woman learning to cook.
1: Yes.
0: All right. All right, good. That was Jasmine, by the way. Jasmine Ramos.
1: Nice.
0: Chicana, dice, que le dicen la chinita. Hey, that's a good point. I mean, just like us men, one, women that know how to cook, because we don't know how to cook, but some of us don't, like Smoochie and I.
1: Yes.
0: Right? There's a lot of men out there that do know how to cook. Yo me puedo hacer un desayuno, right? But yeah. Me voy a hacer una cena, like something. No, I can't. I'm not going to lie.
1: Pero, Eddie, los otros, ¿cuántos videos has mirado que dicen hombres no ocupan a las mujeres? 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
0: All right. 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
1: Yeah,
0: no es tan machista como piensan que la mujer es, que es. 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
1: Yes.
0: Y está bien que seas independent, dice, pero vas a necesitar un hombre. Mm-hmm. Sooner or later.
1: Yes.
0: Sooner or later. I had a text here from a Marine. Let me look for it. Keep going.
1: Okay, no, pero es lo que yo digo. 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Pero hay unas que, la verdad, you know, like, I mean, they need a man, and there's nothing wrong by needing a man. You know what I mean? You know, you need a good man to your side que te pueda sacar adelante.
0: Aquí viene uno de un Marine que dice, I'm a combat Marine Corps veteran and a strong believer in feminism. Okay? This must be, esta debe ser una mujer que nos mandó el texto. Mm-hmm. Because I'm not comparing men and women, but recognize we both need each other in endless ways.
1: Mm-hmm.
0: Yo creo que debe haber sido una mujer que estuvo en las Marines y a lo mejor she realized that there's certain things that she can and can do because she fought or maybe she served next to men. I don't know. Marine, let me know if I'm right or wrong on that. Let me know, please. I might be talking out of my, you know what, but...
1: Talking masa or talking facts?
0: Am I talking masa or am I speaking facts? Let me know. Ya te gustó, Smoochie. Ya te gustó.
1: Yeah.
0: All right, let's get back to the mix. We're taking calls. El tema de una mujer es tratando de cambiar una llanta en la calle y dicen que ya no existen los caballeros. 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Y en 3 minutos, I'm gonna give you another keyword. Another keyword para Romeo y Prince Royce tickets aquí por México.

0: Too Furious. And they're going to stop selling them aquí en California. Les plenario.
1: Take a look. This all comes on the heels of an announcement by California Attorney General Rob Bonta, who issued a consumer alert about the bikes that he calls too fast, too furious. In California, if an e-bike can go over 28 miles

0: 6-3, buenos días, buenos días. 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
2: La mujer. 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
0: Wrong one. 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
3: Ya no hay caballeros hoy en día. 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
0: All right, que nadie les ayuda, dice. 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
2: Exactly. 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
0: All right, so ladies, question. 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Or do you need a man? All right, vamos a ver qué dice la gente en las líneas y luego vamos a los mensajes de texto. 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
4: Yesenia, both girls who said they don't need a man is because they never had a real one. I had my ex-boyfriend who was like, what do you need when I got a flat tire? 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
0: All right, muchas gracias por esa llamada. 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
0: All right, aquí viene una opinión de una mujer que dice, I'm a woman with a master's degree. Nice. Own my own house, dice. I have a pension and a retirement that I have earned, dice. While I have a boyfriend of almost 10 years, I don't want to share what I've earned on my own. Dice, no quiere compartir, dice. She says, he does little for me. I'm fine and I'm a survivor on my own. I travel on my own and with him, dice. So I think it's a matter of how you decide to proceed with or without a man. I'm fine either way, dice esta muchacha que no dejó nombre. But you know, she's very active on the Spicy Talks.
2: Deja el nombre.
0: No dejó nombre, but you know, she's very active on the Spicy Talks. She's talked a lot about politics in the past.
2: Nice.
0: Y nos ha mandado mensajes de texto. Yeah. Muchas veces.
2: Aquí tengo a Iván también que dice, hi, my name is Iván de Los Ángeles. Yo sí sé cambiar una llanta, but I still need my man to fix everything else.
0: All right, aquí viene otro que dice, women today don't need a man. We want a man, dice. So she doesn't need one, but she wants one. Okay. For all history, men had financial power and most used it to control and abuse women, dice. But now we have financial independence and options. We still might want a partner that treats us how we deserve to be treated, but we don't need to stay where we are treated badly.
2: Wow.
0: And just like men don't need women for cooking, they can buy food or learn to cook. Women can do the same.
2: I need a woman.
0: Y no pasa nada, dice. She goes on and on, but we get the point.
6: Yeah.
0: We, yeah, Smoochie, we do need a, we
2: yes.
0: do need a.
2: Yeah, yo, who, hey, whoever, whatever man started saying that we don't need a man, you know, I mean, that man is crazy because we
0: need do, women. You mean we need women? Women.
2: Wait, yeah, we need a woman. My bad. Sorry, we need a woman.
0: Hey, come on. Hey, you might need a man. I'm good, bro. I'm good on that. All right. I stopped you as soon as you said that because I'm like, hey, wait a minute. All right, dale.
2: Oye, no, pero la verdad yo sí, I think every man needs a good woman al lado de ellos, you know, like, I mean, casi nunca se escucha hombres diciendo, oh, hombre no ocupa a su mujer, o no, hombre no ocupa algo, you mean, siempre es the opposite, you know, y entendemos, hay mujeres que son independientes, empower to them, but you know what, you still need a man, though.
0: Yeah, guys, for the most part, no se escucha diciendo eso de que no necesitamos una mujer, right? Hay guys que son solteros y andan con mujeres, because they don't want to settle down.
2: Mm-hmm.
0: But that's different.
2: Yes.
0: They're still with women. You know, todavía se meten con mujeres, right?
2: Yes.
0: All right, let's go to the text messages. Más de mensajes de texto. Aquí viene uno que dice, feminism isn't about needing a man, though, dice. It's not about needing a man or a woman. It's about wanting a life partner who supports you,
2: nice.
0: Not just financially, but also mentally and emotionally. Aquí viene uno que dice, Cindy de Cudahy, que dice, we absolutely need a man. Men can do things we can't do.
2: Nice.
0: Dice, any woman that says otherwise is lying.
2: Nice.
0: My husband does it all. Electrical work around the house. Fixes everything. We need our hombres, dice Cindy de Cudahy. All right, keep a couple more. Just coming in right now. They said, my husband takes care of my car situations. Plus, it depends on the girl.
2: Yeah.
0: They say, I hate anything that has to do with cars. Mm. So he takes care of me.
2: Nice.
0: Plus, women, they say, who say they don't need a man, are full of crap, they say.
2: Nice.
0: All right. That's like us saying we don't need a woman para que nos cocine, right?
2: Yes,
0: ella está diciendo que sí necesita un hombre para que le ayude con los quehaceres de los carros. Pero, to be fair for women, también hay mujeres que sí saben cambiar llantas. Hay mujeres que sí saben cambiar el aceite.
2: Mm-hmm.
0: Y eso de las llantas is just an example.
2: Exactly.
0: It's not so much about the llantas, right? It's just one example. Aquí, a couple more. Blanca Chapina del Sur Centro dice, I think it depends on the situation. All women, all men need each other for one reason or another.
2: Yes.
0: And that's a good ending right there. I think that's a good ending right there. That we do need each other.
2: Mm-hmm.
0: I think at some point, una mujer, not all of them, porque muchas ya no quieren ni siquiera hijos nowadays. At some point, you're going to need a man to make a baby.
2: Yes.
0: Or for something else, you know. But could this be the reason why we're losing the birth rates? En México los nacimientos han bajado tanto de que hay escuelas que están cerrando por esto porque no hay suficientes alumnos.
2: Wow.
0: We are losing humans. Believe it or not, we are. There's certain countries donde hay muchas mujeres y no hay hombres para que se junten con estas mujeres.
2: Exacto.
0: Yeah. All right. Espero que les haya gustado el Spicy Talk. You know, we try to be as neutral as possible.
2: Mm-hmm.
0: I hope we were. What do you think, ladies? Were we neutral? Or nos pasamos. Porque hay veces que nos dicen que no, que we side with the guys.
2: Mm-hmm.
0: We, you know, it could go either way, right? Depending on the situation.
2: Exactly.
0: All right, let's give away tickets. Let's give away tickets para Romeo y Prince Royce. These are lower bowl seats. Estos boletos los estamos regalando toda la semana con la palabra claves que te estamos dando cada hora de las 6 de la mañana en adelante. Let's call the winners, Muchi.
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7: 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I'm so excited. ¿Es verdad o me está bromeando?
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0: Ok. Okay, pues para que veas que hay primera vez para todos y hoy te toca a ti. Te vas a ver.
7: Oh, Romeo, my God.
0: Prince Royce, lower bowl seats. 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
7: Oh, my God. Muchas gracias. Ese es mi regalo del Día de las Madres.
0: Yeah, man. Feliz Mother's Day gift ahí para ti. Pero hey, better late than never, right? Ella, primera ganadora, first time winner. You could be tomorrow's first time winner. Así que ya sabes, a escuchar para ganar con nosotros mañana comenzando a las 6 de la mañana. Let's get back to some music. Buenos días, Los Ángeles, Orange County, Inland Empire. Estás escuchando

Thanks for nothing, Lakers and Angels, losing 7-2 ayer contra los Guardianes. Game 2 in Cleveland today a las 3:10 de la tarde. Also, thanks for nothing, Dodgers, boys in blue, losing Game 1 contra los Gigantes here at home 9-3 yesterday. 9-3. Game 2 tonight a las 7:10 de la noche. Ducks, por favor, no nos decepcionen. Tienen la serie empatada. Let's take that W. They're in Vegas today contra the Golden Knights. Game 5 a las 6:30 de la tarde. Venga, para que se entretenga tu PZ Sports.

I know, I'm sorry. I was supposed to give you la palabra clave. I give it to you now. 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

Thanks for nothing, Lakers and Angels, losing 7-2 ayer contra los Guardianes. Game 2 in Cleveland today a las 3:10 de la tarde. Also, thanks for nothing, Dodgers, boys in blue, losing game 1 contra los Gigantes here at home 9-3 yesterday. 9-3. Game 2 tonight a las 7:10 de la noche. Ducks, por favor, no nos decepcionen. Tienen la serie empatada. Let's take that W. They're in Vegas today contra the Golden Knights. Game 5 a las 6:30 de la tarde. Tenga para que se entretenga tu PZ Sports.